Kicks 100.9, the Pioneer Valley's number one for new country. Hope you have a great weekend and a great Sunday. It's Casper. The weekend not over yet. Let's keep it going. Let's get your favorite song on tonight. Let me know what you want to hear as you listen on the free iHeartRadio app. Just tap that red microphone, the talkback mic, and tell me what you want to hear next. Did you

Kix 100.9. And I actually hope you don't have an answer for this, but we're finding out what you found in your food one time that wasn't food. We heard a bird feather already. What do you want to add to the list here? More of your answers coming up.

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Bobby Bones here. Tomorrow morning at 7 a.m., John Morgan stopping by the studio. He's bringing his guitar. He's going to perform that number one song he wrote for Jason Aldean, Don't Tell on Me. Tomorrow morning on The Bobby Bones Show. Dinner.

Pioneer Valley's number one for new country, Kix 100.9. And guess what's coming back a week from tomorrow? The cash contest. Hourly chances every weekday to win $1,000 for whatever you need or want that money for. And I'm thinking of the holidays right around the corner. That money's going to come in super handy. So listen and win it again a week from tomorrow right here.

0: Pioneer Valley's number one for new country, Kicks 100.9. 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That way, when you open the iHeart app up, we're right there. You won't miss a thing. And use the TalkBack mic to make your request, too. We'd love to hear from you tonight. Let me know what you want to hear.
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Kix 100.9, the Pioneer Valley's number one for new country. And we got a big debate going on here. What day would you rather have off if you could pick between a Monday or a Friday? I know where I stand on this. I want to know what you think. We'll discuss coming up. Dan and Shay right now. It's Say So

0: Kicks 100.9. And we're talking about which day you'd rather have off, a Friday or a Monday, Brandon. Which would it be for you?
1: Hey, I'm choosing Monday.
0: Yeah.
1: Nobody really works on Friday anyways, and Mondays are the worst day to get up and get going to work. So yeah, I'm going to choose Monday.
0: So true. Yeah, leave Friday alone. It's perfect the way it is. Give me Monday off every single time. Easily.

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Bobby Bones here. Tomorrow morning at 7 a.m. John Morgan stopping by the studio. He's bringing his guitar. He's going to perform that number one song he wrote for Jason Aldean, Don't Tell on Me. Tomorrow morning on The Bobby Bones Show.

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1: And what's a show you've seen every episode of? For me, it's tough to see. Breaking Bad, Game of Thrones, even though the ending was so bad. There's more, but off the top of my head, it's those two. How about you? We'll discuss.

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He's bringing his guitar, and he's going to perform that number one song he wrote for Jason Aldean, Don't Tell on Me. 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
1: And it's almost back. The cash contest back a week from tomorrow, where there's hourly chances every weekday to win $1,000 for whatever you need or want that money for. So think about that when you want to use the $1,000 on and be listening to win it back again a week from tomorrow right here. We can try.

number one for New Country and Bobby Bones in the Morning, Kicks 100.9. And now we're going to see if Ella Langley is going to kind of run up the score, so to speak, and be number one for a 24th week in the Billboard Hot 100 for Choosing Texas. Yeah, can she do it? 24 weeks at number one. She already broke the record last week. We'll find out, I think, late tomorrow. So good luck to Ella on week number 24. I think she's

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Hey, good way to get your Monday going? How about with some good news? I got something to share with you coming up in two songs. Hang tight.

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Pioneer Valley's Country Kicks 100.9. So I got a topic I want to discuss next hour. I want to hear from you on this. You got a fall tradition you want to share with us? Call me. 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
1: What happened in Yorktown on this day back in 1781? Do you remember? Probably not, but I'll remind you that, plus some other things that went down on this day in history, coming up in two songs. Hang tight.

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1: Hey, this is Josh. I'm heading to Iowa. Just wanted to let you know I appreciate you.
0: Sure appreciate you, Josh. Thanks for calling, buddy.

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Okay, how mad would you be if you had to call the cops on your own dad? Well, one kid in China found out, and the cops actually showed up. Earl has got this dumb criminal story to share with us next. You don't want to miss this one.

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I'm looking for your phone call here. This is a brand new topic. It's pretty easy, but I think I'm going to get some different answers. Why do you listen to country music? 866-607-8383.

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Hey, good way to get your Monday going? How about with some good news? I got something to share with you coming up in two songs. Hang tight.

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7: One final hour of Mondays After Midnight starts right now. Welcome, y'all. Granger Smith here, your host. I'm going to talk about some things that went down on this day in history coming up, plus some Nashville news with Ann Hudson, stories about your favorite stars out there in Nashville. Good morning. I'm glad you're here. We're still after midnight.

Kix 100.9, Pioneer Valley's country. What happened in Yorktown on this day back in 1781? Do you remember? Probably not, but I'll remind you that, plus some other things that went down on this day in history coming up in two songs. Hang tight.

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0: Yes.
1: I sure did.
0: Whoa. Eddie, yellow card.
3: Wow.
1: Hit it. All right.
4: All right, all right, all right.
0: One all right. That's correct. Yeah, yeah. That ends in a tie.
2: What?
1: Sounds good to me.
0: Everybody got one.
2: Oh, okay. So that's a win for everyone, right?
1: Yep.
0: No.
2: In the stat sheet?
0: I don't know, dude. Amy's been just pushing me too hard. I'm a little frazzled over here right now. She broke her pants and she's taking it out on me. We have no real winner. Everybody wins.
2: Okay.
0: Everybody kiss your sister.
2: Can we play all our songs in one?
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0: No mashup. All right.

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I'm Dusty. 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

Kicks 100.9, Pioneer Valley's country. And welcome into Monday. I'm Dusty. What do you say we start off with some Dolly Parton news? That in two songs.

Kicks 100.9, Pioneer Valley's country. Last week in Nashville, Luke Bryan had a big show at Bridgestone Arena. Before the show, he was actually presented with a couple diamond plaques from Darius Rucker, Carrie Underwood, and Jason Aldean. And then a lot of them actually joined him on stage, too. Apparently, it was the time.

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Guaranteed human.

0: home of the Bobby Bones Show, Kix 100.9. I was talking to Christine off the air. We were talking about decorations, our Halloween stuff. It's been up for like 2 weeks. You said it's way too early, huh?
1: I'm going to wait at least till October.
0: You know that's Thursday.
1: Getting closer to Halloween and stuff. But it's way too soon. It's only September.
0: But it's October 1st is Thursday. You said we decorated 2 weeks ago. You can judge. It's fine. What's

The Pioneer Valley's number one for new country, Kicks 100.9. And I give me two songs, I've got your daily dose of randomness. Morgan Wallen first, been by now.

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And I think Riley Green has been fantastic on The Voice. Apparently, he is channeling his inner Blake Shelton, trying to get inspiration from Blake on The Voice. I get it. Baby,

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0: Kicks 100.9. Maybe you're looking for yourself a new cup of coffee. I talked about this last week. Dolly Parton's Cup of Ambition Coffee apparently launching tomorrow. It's going to roll out. They haven't said which stores. I mean, it's a partnership with Community Coffee, so my guess would be a lot of stores would carry it. Grocery stores, chains, things like that. You know, Walmart's, Targets. But there you go. So, wherever you buy your coffee, Dolly Parton's Cup of Ambition Coffee in partnership with Community Coffee out tomorrow. I think some people actually posted they already found it, so I'm going to go try to find it. Morgan Wallen on the way. We'll get to Gabby Barrett, too.
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0: The Pioneer Valley's number one for new country, Kix 100.9. Sarah got your request to Morgan Wallen right now. What you got happening for your Monday?
1: I'm actually working, quote unquote. I'm on my way from point A to point B.
0: Okay.

Let's see here, y'all. If I take a lunch break, personal break, snack break, two bathroom breaks, gotta get that bathroom time in, and a screen time break, I should be able to get in a solid 4 hours of work. I wish me luck. 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

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And some food news for you. It's not a would you eat this, it's a would you drink this. That next, Ella first. She

0: 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And a would you drink this? I don't drink a lot of soda, so I don't know that I would probably taste it. Kraft mac and cheese soda. Say what? Yeah. Hey, Kraft has officially crossed into the interesting realm with this one. So teaming up with Sully's Kraft Soda to launch KD Cream Soda combines the traditional cream soda flavor with a hint of Kraft mac and cheese. So it creates a sweet and savory blend. Right now, though, only available in Canada. And then eventually they said it's going to maybe start rolling out across the U.S. But there you go. Mac and cheese soda? Yay or nay?
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1: 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And this past Friday, he dropped his brand new album, Silver Sands Marina. It's awesome. I'm a Kenny fan, though, you know? However, I've been a fan of artists before, and they drop an album, I'm like, that's no good. This one's great. Let's carry on.

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0: Kicks 100.9. And I hope your Monday is off to a good start. I'm Dusty. Thank you for listening. And I always like to share positive things, you know, things that are happening good in your life, things that are just happening good in general, because there's negativity everywhere. And so if you got something positive you want to share, you can always tap that talkback mic on the free iHeartRadio app. This one came through.
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0: 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Congratulations. Happy wedding week. And that is awesome. Keep us updated on the festivities and how everything goes. And we'll get to Luke Combs in a couple of minutes. I got Josh Ross next.
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0: 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And you know, today is National Good Neighbor Day. I think it's important to be kind to your neighbors. One of my neighbors, one of my best friends. Also, it's Ask a Stupid Question Day. We all know that person. That's every day.
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Give it like a month or two. 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

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And hey, if you're on the iHeartRadio app, let me hear from you. Tap that talk back mic. Let me know what you got going on for your Monday. Morgan Wallen now.

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I'm Dusty. Hey, maybe you got a shout out, a birthday, a song request, a comment? 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

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And I hope your Monday is treating you great. Thank you for taking us with you. I'm Dusty. Unless your Monday is off to a rough start, I am sorry. Maybe there's something I can do, you know? I mean, hopefully you're about done with work. Can I play something for you? What can I do?

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And I'll be honest with you, I'm not sure how I feel about this. I'll still buy it though. That's

Zone. Number one for new country and Bobby Bones in the Morning, Kix 100.9. And I've talked about it a lot. This is one of my favorite songs on the radio right now. Just everything about it. I'm a fan. Luke Combs, Rethink Some Things.

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I'm Dusty, and if you tried listening on your smart device yet, it's so easy. 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

Kix 100.9, the Pioneer Valley's number one for new country. And I'm Dusty. Thank you for listening. Have a great Monday. I hope the week's off to a good start. And of course, we got you covered with country music. As always, love, peace, and chicken grease. Never sweat the small stuff.

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Happy Monday, Amanda Jo hanging out with you. The nor'easter almost over. Looks like might even see some sun midweek, so we got that going for us. Josh Turner for It's Your Man.

100.9 VMA Awards last night. Stella was there with her boyfriend, Vincent Mason. They looked adorable. We'll talk more about some of the interesting moments. 3:40 right now. Here's Stella with Boston.

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A couple shows to choose from this past Friday night. Brad Paisley rocked the Big E, and Brantley Gilbert, along with John Morgan, rocked Mohegan. 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

100.9. So what stood out to you last night at the VMAs? I've got some thoughts. And a little clip of the best performance coming for you. 6 minutes.

KX 100.9. So did you watch any of the VMAs last night on CBS and Paramount's Amanda Jo? I did have a couple thoughts on a few things. Madonna opened the whole shebang. There were a lot of special guests that were on stage with her. The laser crotch. I initially didn't see that piece the very beginning of the opening. So when somebody told me about it, I had to go back and check. But as soon as I saw it, I went, well, there's Madonna for you. Video Vanguard Award went to Nirvana, which, awesome. I mean, when you think of MTV and you think of the most famous music videos that ever aired on that station, Smells Like Teen Spirit, hands down, Heart-Shaped Box, so epic. So it was really cool to see them on stage. But Kacey Musgraves really, for country, stole the show with her tribute to Dolly.

and Ella, Kicks 100.9. Lots of shows went down over the weekend, including Brad Paisley at the Big E. We'll talk more about what you can look forward to at the Big E a little bit later on this hour. Right now, though, it's Bailey Zimmerman.

100.9. Dan and Shay played Mohegan along with Josh Ross this past Saturday night. Great show, I hear. 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

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Tomorrow morning at 7:30, there's drama with our work Christmas party already, so it's about to get awkward. 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If

to 100.9. So the Big E, you been yet? It's Amanda Jo. We're officially in our final week. Things you can look forward to. Special days. Today, they're celebrating Springfield, which, of course, gifted us basketball and Dr. Seuss. Tomorrow, Chicopee Day. Wednesday, Agawam. Westfield on Thursday. And for music in the arena, Twisted Sister and Sebastian Bach are up this week. If you're not familiar with Sebastian Bach, but you rewatch Gilmore Girls every fall, FYI, that's Gil. Yeah, go look up the music if you're not familiar. Ice Cube and Styx

Kix 100.9. Big old concert announcement was made this morning. If you watch The Voice this season, you'll be real excited about it. We'll talk about it more next hour. Here's Lauren and

Ella Langley, Kix 100.9, the only country winner last night at the VMAs. She won for the music video and song Choosing Texas. No shocker there. Stella Lefty was also at the show last night. She's coming for you next.

Kix 100.9. Obviously, inland over the weekend during this nor'easter, we didn't get as hard, but have you seen some of the pictures of people on the South Shore of Massachusetts driving through sea foam? I mean, it filled the streets. It looks crazy. If you didn't see it,

Kix 100.9. John Morgan, Friday night, open for Brantley at Mohegan. Looked like a great show. I have a feeling he's going to be celebrating a new number one pretty soon with this song right here. It's Give Myself.

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100.9, another show announced for summer 2027. Now we're not, we just started fall, but this one, pretty pumped about. Fill you in 6 minutes. Here's Luke Bryan.

Kix 100.9. Coming up next hour, a little recap of some interesting things I noticed during the VMAs last night. Luke Combs for you. It's Rethink Some Things.

Langley, Kix 100.9. The only country win last night at the VMAs. She won Best Country Video for Choosing Texas. No shocker there. Dustin Lynch on the way right now. It's Cole Swindell.

Dan and Shay performed at Mohegan on Saturday night. All right, dogs in our 20s. Did you get choked up? Yeah, when I heard it the other week in New Hampshire, I bawled, I'm not going to lie. Here they are with Say So.

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Coming up, my favorite part of the VMAs last night, plus a couple interesting things I noticed. Laser crotch. Yeah, you heard what I said. We'll talk about it 6 minutes. Right now, it's Dylan Scott.

her the laser crotch. Yeah, I initially didn't see that piece the very beginning of the opening. So when somebody told me about it, I had to go back and check. But as soon as I saw it, I went, well, there's Madonna for you. Video Vanguard Award went to Nirvana, which awesome. I mean, when you think of MTV and you think of the most famous music videos that ever aired on that station, Smells Like Teen Spirit, hands down, Heart-Shaped Box, so epic. So it was really cool to see them on stage. But Kacey Musgraves really, for country, stole the show with her tribute to Dolly.

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So did you watch any of the VMAs last night on CBS and Paramount's Amanda Jo? I did have a couple thoughts on a few things. Madonna opened the whole shebang. There were a lot of special guests that were on stage with her.

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1: 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Good luck.

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